0: Nostalgie Plus.
1: This car is automatic. It's systematic. It's hydromatic. Why, it's a greased lightning.

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But she never lost her head, even when she was given head. She says, hey babe, take a walk on the wild side. Said, hey babe, take a walk on the wild side. And the colored girls go to

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You're still young, that's your fault.

was in New York City a few months ago, and the garbage and the trash men were on strike. I'm talking about the maintenance people for the city. What they were trying to do was they were trying to get a little more money, you know, get a little raise in pay. But at that particular time, the city was broke. They were about ready to declare default. I tell you, the garbage in some places was stacked up 2-3 stories high. At night...

my life. I called you here today for a bit of bad news. I won't be able to see you anymore because of my obligations and the ties that you have. We've been meeting here every day. And since this is our last day together, I want to hold you just one more time. When you turn and walk away, don't look back. I want to remember you just like this. Let's just kiss and say goodbye.

Mud Gatain, Left Face Go. We've been seeing in the stand, in the shoes of common pain. There's just 200 cars that are before one of the guys to stay.

It's not time to make a change. Just relax, take it easy. You're still young, that's your fault.